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0: You can see the pain in his eyes, listless, scared, wondering when his turn is coming. 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I'm Jeff Concept, and I've been volunteering with the RSPCRP, the Jim Royal Society for the Prevention of Cruelty to Radio Presenters, for the past 14 minutes, and I can only tell you the situation is getting worse. 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

0: Hello there, it's me, Jimmy Neal, and I'm not lying when I tell you that there's some cracking music on Noisebox Radio all across the river, brackets big. And if you don't believe me, I'll give you a good old shoeing with a crocodile. Brackets, that song what I did.
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I'll try and do it from memory. What memory? 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

atmosphere. What's going on behind the green door? The wall, the marches, the old walks. The condition of admission is a haircut. A Tony Curtis or a... Oh,

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0: Hello, this is Martin Brown here, a former presenter on Radio Active and Anglia TV's I Can't Find It, which I never managed to do because I couldn't find it. So, anyway, I'm here to say you're listening to radio. Well, of course they are. I mean, how else would they hear me? Anyway, so just do nothing, I suppose, and keep listening to Noisebox Radio. 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Bang the mic, sorry.
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1: Morning, all. I'd like to tell you about when I was a young boy. I must have been 3 or 4 months old at the time. I didn't really know what I wanted, and if I did, I wouldn't have been able to tell anybody, because all I could do was gurgle. So I sat there in my high chair, thinking one day, looking at me tray and thinking, what I'd give for a meal on there. So I started looking around to see what I could have. I was rubbing my eggy soldier in my head, trying to think. And then I looked in the corner, and there's a little bread bin with its mouth open, just staring at me like. And then I looked in, and I saw bread. I thought, oh yeah, I'll have toast. A little piece of toast. Well, then I started getting older. I hated this, I hated that. Expensive steak was ludicrous, and cafes couldn't cater for the finer things in life. The upper crust was not for me. I could tell that. So I'd go back home, switch the kitchen light on, put the grill on, slip a slice under, and have toast. A little piece of toast. Because there's so much to choose from. There's brown bread, white bread, all sorts of wholemeal bread. It comes in funny packages with writing on the side. But it doesn't matter which one you have, because when you cut the crust off, have it with marmalade or butter, cheese, tomatoes, beans, banana, or chocolate. If you're strange, it doesn't really matter. Oh no, it all goes with toast. Just toast. I'm going to think about it some.

0: That's toast. 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And then I bump into a mother with a baby in a basket, and she says,
1: "Oh, look, you start him off again. I'll come down with a little bit of peace and quiet to get some bread to go home to make toast. Just toast. 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
0: Yeah, but I don't half like toast. Okay, scrape that toast, boys.

0: think about it anymore. I've got to go and have some. It's no good.
1: Hey, listen, I'm getting a bit brand off staying in here.
0: Me too.
1: Should we go and have some toast?
0: It's a good idea.
1: Why not?
0: Okay.
1: I've got the grill on. Nice.
0: Got any brown bread?
1: Yeah. I've got wholemeal bread.
2: Toast.
1: Wheatmeal bread.
2: Toast.
1: All sorts of toast. Let's go.

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0: The stars are aligned and our work is done. The ice cracks and his great slumber has come to an end. Behold the majesty of great Cthulhu. O mighty Lord, what would you have us do? Lord?
1: Oh, sorry. I was listening to David J. Griffiths' excellent show, The Bitter Sound Experience. 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
1: What? It's not like humanity are going anywhere. Come on. 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

talk about.

0: Yes, yes, hello, hello, yes. Good afternoon. My name is Councillor Kenneth Gravel, and I wish to make a statement to the press about Noisebox Radio. It is very much the best radio station in the world, and that is definitely my own opinion and everything, with absolutely nothing to do with the extension to my new patio. Thus concludes my statement. Thank you. Yes, that's it. That's all I want to say.
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0: My name is Pat O'Hare from Uptown, and I have been asked to read this statement about Noisebox Radio being very good. 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Thanks.
1: Now that Ben Baker has finally built his house out of bricks after his straw and twigs once met wolf-related accidents, and Ben Baker vs. Mondays is back on Mondays at 8pm, APOP needs a new home. 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

0: Hello, this is professional DJ Martin Brown here, and you are listening to Noise. Box Radio is a... That should be Noise Box Radio, I think. Everyone knows a box can't make a noise, can it? Unless it's a music box, which can be very noisy. Anyway, whatever it is, you're listening to it. Hello.
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0: Hark! Who's that at the door? Is it Ronan Keating again? And can that possibly be Nicky Byrne rapping at the window? And wait, I recognise the sound of Jason Orange at the letterbox. 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Sorry.
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2: Hello, it's Nick Hodgson. I used to be in the Kaiser Chiefs, now I'm in a new band called Everyone Says Hi, and I'm on Noisebox Radio.

0: You could hear the hoofbeats pound as they raced across the ground, and the clatter of the wheels as they spun round and round. And he galloped into Market Street, his badge upon his chest. His name was Ernie, and he drove the fastest milk cart in the West. Now Ernie loved a widow, a lady known as Sue. She lived all alone in Lily Lane at number 22. They said she was too good for him. She was haughty, proud and chic. But Ernie got his cocoa there 3 times every week. They called him Ernie.
1: Ernie!
0: And he drove the fastest milk cart in the West. She said she'd like to bathe in milk. He said, all right, sweetheart. And when he'd finished work one night, he loaded up the cart. He said, you want it pasteurized, cause pasteurized is best. She says, Ernie, I'll be happy if it comes up to me chest. That tickled old Ernie. And he drove the fastest milk cart in the West. Now Ernie had a rival, an evil-looking man, called Tooton Ted from Teddington, and he drove the baker's van. He tempted her with his treacle tarts and his tasty oatmeal bread, and when she seen the size of his hot meat pies, it very near turned her head. She nearly swooned at his macaroon, and he said, now if you treat me right, you'll have hot rolls every morning and crumpets every night. He knew once she sampled his layer cake, he'd have his wicked way. And all Ernie had to offer was a pint of milk a day. Poor Ernie!
1: Ernie!
0: And he drove the fastest milk cart in the West. One lunchtime, Ted saw Ernie's horse and cart outside her door. It drove him mad to find it was still there at 4:30. And as he leapt down from his van, off blood through his veins did course, and he went across to Ernie's cart, and he didn't half kick his horse, whose name was Trigger.
1: Trigger!
0: And he pulled the fastest milk cart in the West. Now Ernie rushed out into the street, his gold top in his hand. He said, if you want to marry Susie, you fight for her like a man. Oh, why don't we play cards for her, he sneeringly replied. And just to make it interesting, we'll have a shilling on the side. Now Ernie dragged him from his van, and beneath the blazing sun, they stood there face to face, and Ted went for his bun. But Ernie was too quick, things didn't go the way Ted planned, and a strawberry-flavoured yoghurt sent it spinning from his hand. Now Sushi ran between them, and tried to keep them apart. And Ernie pushed her aside, and a rock cake caught him underneath his heart. And he looked up in pained surprise, and the concrete hardened crust of a stale pork pie caught him in the eye, and Ernie bit the dust. Poor Ernie!
1: Ernie!
0: And he drove the fastest milk cart in the West. Ernie was only 52. He didn't want to die. But now he's gone to make deliveries in that milk round in the sky, where the customers are angels and ferocious dogs are banned, and a milkman's life is full of fun in that fairy dairy land. But a woman's needs are manifold, and Sue, she married Ted. But strange things happened on their wedding night as they lay in their bed. Was that the trees a-rustling, or the hinges of the gate? Or Ernie's ghostly gold tops a-rattling in their crate? They won't forget Ernie.
1: Ernie!
0: And he drove the fastest milk cart in the West.
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0: Now that Ben Baker has finally built his house out of bricks after his straw and twigs once met wolf-related accidents, and Ben Baker vs. Mondays is back on Mondays at 8pm, APOP needs a new home. 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APOP, so much shit they had to start a second pile.
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0: 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Brackets, that song what I did. 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
1: Hello, it's Nick Hodgson. I used to be in the Kaiser Chiefs, now I'm in a new band called Everyone Says Hi, and I'm on Noisebox Radio.
2: 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That's right, it was 35 BC.

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Can you guess the year? It was sometime in the past 100 years, that's all I can tell you.

Here, newspapers campaigning to publish the memoirs of the former MI5 officer, Peter Wright, were warned in the appeal court today that they could be in contempt of court. The Master of the Rolls, Sir John Donaldson, sitting with two other judges, opened the way for criminal contempt proceedings against The Independent and two London papers. This week, the Sunday Times became the latest newspaper to enter the fray by publishing extracts from Spycatcher.

Kevin Costner said in that film once, "If you build it, they will come." Actually, it wasn't him. The actual phrase is, "If you build it, he will come," referring to the spirit of the famous baseball player Shoeless Joe Jackson. But regardless, we built Noisebox Radio, and you came to listen to our eclectic mix of music and chat, which is more popular than ever after 4 years in. 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

0: Can you still remember the Konami code? Do you wish Navi would just get lost?
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3: If you think that cricket is a gentleman's game, think again. In the 50th Jubilee year of English women's Test cricket, the Aussies are here for the celebrations, starting with a one-day match at Lord's. Channel 4 will present live coverage throughout the day's play, with special highlights in the evening. If you've never seen women's cricket before, you'll be amazed. Fast, stylish and entertaining play is promised. So if you can't be at Lord's next Thursday, watch Channel 4.

Pop star Madonna has publicly apologised for disturbing people living near Wembley Stadium during her three London concerts. At the final show last night, she told the crowd that she would like to thank the people of Wembley for putting up with all her noise. Complaints from residents this week meant Brent Council were at one time considering banning future pop concerts at the stadium.

This is a fair request, and I promise I will not judge any person only as a teenager. If you will constantly remind yourself that some of my generation judges people by their race, their belief, or the color of their skin, and that this is no more right than saying all teenagers are drunken dope addicts or glue sniffers.

0: Charlie and I were in the park. Then this man came up and said, would I like to listen to an inferior radio station? And I said yes. And I was going to go, but Charlie stopped me. Charlie's reminded me, my mum said I shouldn't listen to radio stations that aren't very good. And then the man went away. We went and told Mummy, and she said we'd been very good. I got an apple, and Charlie got something he liked. A copy of Razzle. 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
2: 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O mighty Lord, what would you have us do? 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

0: Hello there, I'm Grocer Jack, off of that song from the 60s, and I'm getting off my back to tell you all about patreon.com/noiseboxradio. 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Oh, wait.
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save the few moments that we have left. We want to talk right down to earth in a language that everybody here can easily understand.

0: It's the tits, it's the tots, it's the king of the cops. It's the most tip-top noise box.
1: Unless it's Wednesdays, and actually technically we have to call it Boss Noise due to a previous legal agreement with a stinking pet meat brand.
0: I am Ben, I have limbs, and I live in your bins on the most tip-top noise box.
1: Yeah!
2: Hello, cadets of space. Ben Baker here, and since I left Noisebox in March, crime rates have gone up 17%, knickers haven't come down once, and the country as a whole is a big, burning, chaotic mess. So, I guess I better come back and do some daft radio on that. Ben Baker vs. Monday, back on May 11th at 8pm on Noisebox Radio. Honestly, I don't know how they've managed without me.

walking down the street minding my own affair. When two policemen grab me and I'm unaware. They said, "Is your name Alexander?" And I said, "Why, sure."

Prosecutor started prosecuting me. That man wanted to find what was my pedigree. He said, where was you in the 3rd of June 1963? And them cats with the rubber holders started

Tuesday, is it? 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
1: This is the Cold Open to It's a Small World, where me, Key Hardy, brings you music from parts of the world we don't normally hear so much from. It's a small world, but I wouldn't want to have painted it. Welcome to show 137. From Japan in 1977, this is Moon Riders with Habaru Fusuku o Tazunete.

Moonriders from Japan with Habaru Fusuku o Tazunete from their 1977 album Istanbul Mambo. From Cape Verde in 2016, this is Antonito Sanchez with Fichu Di Fora.

0: Antonito Sanchez from Cape Verde with Fidju Difora from his 2016 album Corpo Limpo. From Germany in 2025, this is Das Lunzen Trio with Es ist grau überm Heimrichplatz.
1: Und wieder ist ein halber Freitag rum. 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

0: Das Lunzen Trio from Germany with Es ist grau überm Heinrichplatz, a 2025 single.
1: Yeah, I know. I'm just about to tell them, okay?
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0: From Italy in 1980, this is Moggy with Soundmaker Blues.

Muggy, that is Piero Umiliani from Italy with Soundmaker Blues from his 1980 album Trascienza e Fantascienza. From Japan in 1981, this is Junko Yagami with I'm a Woman.

Junko Yagami from Japan with I'm a Woman, a 1981 single, included in a truncated version on her album Yume Miru Kuro wo Sugitemo the following year, but that was the single version. Mai Yamane from Show 96 on backing vocals. From the Netherlands in 1968, this is Golden Earring with Must I Cry?

Record Nearing from the Netherlands with Must I Cry from their 1968 album Miracle Mirror. From Hungary in 1974, this is Kati Kovacs with Viva La Vida.

0: Gotiko Wax from Hungary with Viva La Vida from her 1974 self-titled East German album, Gotiko Wax.
1: Hi there, I'm Pat Rion, owner and inventor of Patreon. 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
0: From Trinidad and Tobago in 1984, this is Black Starling with You Ask For It.

Black Stallion from Trinidad and Tobago with You Ask For It from his 1984 album of the same name, You Ask For It. And now it's time for our fabulous feature. It's a familiar world, but I wouldn't want to familiar it. It's a familiar world as we bring you stuff that's sort of foreign, but sort of not. From Japan in 1985, this is Hiroshi Sato with This Boy.

Hiroshi Sato from Japan with This Boy, a cover of the Beatles song from 1963, one of three new tracks on his 1985 compilation of the same name, This Boy. From Italy in 1974, this is Fra Loco with Gulliver, Passeggiata Graziosa Umuristica, Contrasto Piano Fender Basso Moog.

far loco from Italy, that is Stefano Tarossi, with Gulliver, Passeggiata Graziosa Umoristica, Contrasto Piano Fender Basso Moog, from his 1974 album Giochiamo Insieme. From Wales in 1991, this is Dat Blucky with Santa Barbara.

0: oedd i rostio Stem clac oedd i rostio Stem clac oedd i rostio Stem clac oedd i rostio Just llythyr ffrangeg I bostio
1: Deb Lucky from Wales with Santa a Barbara from their 1991 EP Blwch Ty Mer Ty Môr.
2: Now that Ben Baker has finally built his house out of bricks after his straw and twigs once met wolf-related accidents, and Ben Baker versus Mondays is back on Mondays at 8pm, APOP needs a new home. It's staying on Mondays but moving to 7pm, and you can also find it at 7pm on Thursdays as part of our new weekday lineup. APOP, so much shit they had to start a second pile.
1: From Greece in 1971, this is Socrates Drank Meconium with Something in the Air.

Socrates drank meconium from Greece with Something in the Air from their 1971 self-titled album Socrates Drank Meconium. From Japan in 1975, this is Tin Pan Alley with Choo Choo Gatagot 75.

Tin Pan Alley from Japan with Choo Choo Gatta Got 75 from their 1975 album Caramel Mama. From Italy in 1973, this is Piero Umiliani with Sequenza alla Ridolini.

Guillermo Emiliani from Italy with Sequenza alla Ridellini from the 1973 movie La Chiave Io Ce Lo Tuno and the soundtrack album La Chiave Io Ce Lo Tuno the same year. From Switzerland in 1972, this is Hand with Time Will Change Your Season.

from Switzerland with Time Will Change Your Season from their 1973 album Everybody's Own. That's all we've got time for tonight, to play you out from the 1976 movie Toe and Kistry, The Hook, and the soundtrack album the following year. This is George Hadjinassios from Greece with Metetin Katay Gida, After the Storm.

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1: To introduce a classical note, we have that celebrated concert pianist, Errico Mokomovic.
2: Thank you very much.
1: Now, Mokomovic is going to play Grieg's Piano Concerto.
2: Accompanied by the Stuttgart Symphony Orchestra.
1: Of course.
2: They are here, aren't they? The Stuttgart Symphony Orchestra. Because I'm not playing Grieg with a scratch band. You know.
1: Oh, no, don't worry. Of course we've got the Stuttgart Symphony. They've been specially flown in.
2: Excellent, because this is a very, very lovely piece of music. And I need musicians. I mean, these boys here, the scratch band will be all right with somebody like Russ Conway and that other fella, Winifred Atwell.
1: Yes.
2: But, I mean, we classical musicians play with our soul and all that.
1: Oh, yes, you have the finest symphony orchestra in the world accompanying you.
2: Good. Well, let's get to the old Joanna then, eh?
1: The old Joanna?
2: Yes.
1: All right then. Look, I'll conduct the orchestra, and you go over to the piano.
2: Right.
1: The piano's over there.
2: Yes.
1: Now, off you go. I say, where were you?
2: I'm sorry about that.
1: Oh.
2: But the introduction was a bit too short. I couldn't get to the piano in time, you see.
1: How short?
2: About a yard.
1: A yard?
2: If the introduction had been a yard longer, I'd have made it comfortably.
1: But you can't make introductions in yards.
2: Oh, but I was introduced to my wife in a yard.
1: But that's not musical.
2: Well, we made some very nice music together.
1: Yeah. No, I think it would be better if you started running.
2: Oh, that's a good idea.
1: Okay.
2: Yes, I'm all for anything to get it played.
1: Get ready.
2: Yes.
1: On your mark.
2: I am.
1: Off you go.

0: Why are you back here?
1: I run in a circle.
0: Oh.
1: I missed the piano completely.
0: Really?
1: I saw it.
0: No.
1: Yes, it was there. I saw it. But I missed it.
0: Oh, did you?
1: Sorry about that.
0: Well, it isn't working, is it?
1: No.
0: What do you suggest we do?
1: Well, what piece are we going to play?
0: Well, don't you know?
1: I never know till I open the piano lid.
0: Grieg's Piano Concerto.
1: Oh, well, there's only one thing to do.
0: What?
1: We'll give Grieg a ring.
0: Give Grieg a ring?
1: Tell him to shorten his introduction.
0: I don't know him. What's his telephone number?
1: It's Norway something or other.
0: I don't even know his first name.
1: David.
0: David?
1: He has a butcher's shop and everything.
0: David Grieg?
1: Yeah, of course. I mean, he may not be in.
0: That's true.
1: He could be out skiing or something.
0: You want me to get him to lengthen the introduction?
1: If he would. He's a nice enough lad, you know. He'll do it for me.
0: I don't think that's possible.
1: Oh.
0: I think the best thing that we could do is you go over to the piano, start, and then we'll sort of jump in somewhere.
1: That's a very good idea, yes, because I don't reckon that introduction music at all.
0: Don't you?
1: It'll never catch on. Right.
0: You start it off on your own at the piano, okay? Here we go. Just a moment, please. Stop the orchestra, stop the orchestra. Stop. I say, Mr. Pianist, please. What are you playing?
1: This.
0: You see, I know that, but it's a terrible noise.
1: It?
0: Yes, yes.
1: I've always played it like that.
0: But you're playing all the wrong notes.
1: Oh, no, I'm playing the right notes.
0: Yes.
1: But not necessarily in the right order.
0: Oh.
1: You see?
0: Well, perhaps you're dissatisfied with the orchestra.
1: Well, they are a bit off.
0: Well, what would you say to the London Symphony Orchestra?
1: Has anybody seen my sister?
0: Why would you say that?
1: Well, the last time I saw her, she was with them. On a double-decker bus,
0: you know? Oh, really? Well, I think you'd better take it from the top yourself. You start them off and we'll join in.
1: What a good idea.
0: Okay.
2: One, two, three, four.

0: Where are you going?
1: It's not the finish, then?
0: No, not yet.
1: Is there more?
0: Hmm.
1: Oh.

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0: Tribe Called Quest.
1: Can I kick it? Can I kick it?
0: What is love? Hideaway. The Smiths. Can you say, I go about things the wrong way. Four Non-Blondes.

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0: Yeah, I know. I'm just about to... I'm just about to tell them, okay?
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0: Hello, this is professional DJ Martin Brown here, and you are listening to Noise. 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Hello?
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1: Well, we want to be free. 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And we want to get loaded. And we want to have a good time. And that's what we're going to do.
2: Well, wait, baby, let's go.
1: We're going to have a good time. We're going to have a party.

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1: I'm gonna get deep down, deep down. I said, I'm gonna get deep down, deep down.

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1: We want to get loaded, and we want to have a good time.
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You can see the pain in his eyes, listless, scared, wondering when his turn is coming. She doesn't know why she's here, cold, afraid, desperate to please an audience. I'm Jeff Concept, and I've been volunteering with the RSPCRP, the Jim Royal Society for the Prevention of Cruelty to Radio Presenters, for the past 14 minutes, and I can only tell you the situation is getting worse. 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
1: Louis Bath. 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

0: My name is Pat O'Hare from Uptown, and I have been asked to read this statement about Noisebox Radio being very good. 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Thanks.
1: Thursday, is it? 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

0: Hello, I'm the disgraced pop star Morrissey from the Actors, and I'm here to say, don't listen to Noise Box Radio, because it's far too much fun and entertainment. 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

0: Charlie and I were in the park. Then this man came up and said, would I like to listen to an inferior radio station? And I said yes. And I was going to go, but Charlie stopped me. Charlie's reminded me, my mum said I shouldn't listen to radio stations that aren't very good. And then the man went away. We went and told Mummy, and she said we'd been very good. I got an apple, and Charlie got something he liked. A copy of Razzle. 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

I was playing this game, see, down at a local pub, when someone came up to me, he gave me a shove. He had like two long arms sticking out of his ears. You know, I thought I must have had too many beers. Yeah.

Watch it, I've been here all night, and I spent all me down. And I still haven't got me on the second round, yeah. Watch it, I looked at the thing, you know, I heard him say,

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Because man cannot live on books, fizz, B-sides alone. Is it? 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

0: what?
1: Hmm? Oh, we should tell.
0: Oh, give over. Not again. Do you know what time it is? It's 3:30.
1: Mon amour.
0: Oh, get off. Now, look, stop that. What on earth got into you? It's not Friday, is it?
1: Oh, chérie.
0: Oh, look, cut that out. Pull yourself together, woman. Look, control yourself. And get back on your own side. I've got to be on the first tee at 6:30.
1: Oh, je t'aime. Je t'aime. Oh,
0: speak English, woman. Whatever's the matter with you?
1: Oh.
0: Here. Leave my scarf alone.
1: Oh.
0: Get your hands off. Look, if I go down and make you a cup of cocoa, will you go back to sleep?
1: Because you're tame, mon amour.
0: All right. But look, don't go mad. Because I'm getting on a bit now, you know. Hang on, wait a minute. I'll just put my glasses on. Oh, they're nice. Where did you get those? Here, put that light out. What are you thinking of?
1: I want to look at you.
0: Don't be disgusting. I knew I shouldn't have taken you to see old Calcutta.
1: Oh.
0: Wait a minute. Wait for me.
1: Oh.
0: Yeah, be careful. Mummy cartilage.
1: Oh.
0: Oh, now look what you've made me do. My foot's gone right through the sheet. That's your fault. Why don't you cut your toenails?
1: Oh,
0: look at the size of that hole. You'll have to stitch it up in the morning. I suppose you could send them back. They're still under guarantee.
1: Oh, mon amour.
0: It's no good. You're wasting your time. You'll have to start again.
1: Je t'aime. Je t'aime.
0: Oh, dear.
1: Mon amour.
0: Did you set that alarm?
1: Oh, yes. Yes.
0: Because if you didn't and I'm late, I'll never get a game. They start queuing up before dawn.
1: Oh, maintenant. Viens.
0: Do you know Arthur went round in 89 last week? That's not bad for a bloke with one arm. Oh, yes. He's playing very well, he is. Mind you, I must say it was neck and neck up until the 17th. Then I took a 7-iron. I got underneath it. Here, what are you doing? Eh? Oh, all right then. So, I gave it plenty of top spin. It hit the back of the green, dug in, and it came back, you see. And you're not listening, are you? You wait till you want to tell me something. Now, you wait.
2: Oh, go to sleep.
0: Yes. Pardon?
2: I said go to sleep.
0: But I'm all wide awake now. I thought you wanted to...
2: Yes, well, I don't now. Good night.
0: Well, that's nice, isn't it? Oh, yes. Getting me all worked up.
2: Worked up? All you've been talking about is golf. Golf, golf, golf.
0: Well, I thought you were interested.
2: Well, I'm not. You're a bore and I'm fed up with you.
0: Oh, what's happened to all the chatem, that stuff?
2: I'm sick of the sight of you.
0: Oh, that's charming, thank you. Now it's coming out, isn't it? Now you'll be sorry you said that.
2: No, I won't.
0: Yes, you will, mate.
2: I won't.
0: You will.
3: Oi.
0: What?
3: If you two don't keep quiet, I'm getting out of this bed and I'm going to sleep in the other room.
0: Oh, I'm sorry, Arthur. You see, you've woken Arthur up now.
1: Je t'aime, je t'aime.
0: Leave him alone, Mavis. Mavis, we're off the tee at 6:30. Mavis!
1: Oh, je t'aime.
4: Oh.
0: That wasn't me, that was Arthur. Oh, I think I'm going to beat him tomorrow. Well, good night, Arthur. Good night, Mavis.
1: Good night, Frank.

0: My name is Barry Trousers, and my sole acting credit was playing Charles Smith in the short-lived 1983 TV series Mini Pops. Times are hard, with repeat fees, unsurprisingly, are being a bit thin on the ground. So I now make a living being paid to be a human chair. For the last year, I've been extensively working with, well, under David on his radio show. That squeaking you may occasionally hear in the background of each show is my pleasure leggings. So, tune into Bandwidth on Wednesday nights at 10 p.m. But you'll have to excuse me now, as he's about to record a new show, so I have to be very quiet.
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0: Charlie and I were in the park. Then this man came up and said, would I like to listen to an inferior radio station? 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Charlie's reminded me, my mum said I shouldn't listen to radio stations that aren't very good. And then the man went away. We went and told Mammy, and she said we'd been very good. 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A copy of Razzle. 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
1: 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How about T-pop? No? 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

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Oh, wait.

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1: Saturday nights. 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What else is there on a Saturday night? A masked singer? I think not. You get the real deal with me, Maisie Bug. 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

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Sorry.

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1: Hello and welcome to Thursday's A-Pop, your twice weekly roundup of all the best new things I've heard this week. The sweet sounds that have cut through all the noise and fury of this stupid world. I'm Alan, by the way. If you want to chat along during the show, there'll be a bunch of good folks joining me on the Noisebox Community Discord over at noiseboxradio.com/discord. If I have a wheelhouse, I guess we started the show right outside it with Sacramento's The Philharmonic, and that's with a K at the end. Also known as Christian Gates, he won the 2023 American Songwriter Contest and NPR's 2024 Tiny Desk Contest for his song What's It All Mean. And the video for that song, Victim, dropped this week, although his album, called Transcendentalism 1, came out in March on Good Talk. Next up is a live favourite from Caroline Rose, finally given a studio release on their own Suck Records. Caroline is doing pop-up shows across the US in July, and this is Yip Yip Yow.

0: Leonardo da Vinci was born on a Thursday. Possibly, penicillin was discovered on a Thursday. Maybe, the Magna Carta was signed on a Thursday. Perhaps. Alright, that's all nonsense. 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

Being fully in control of your own destiny, as the Mountain Goat's John Darnielle now is with his own record label, Cadmium Dawn Records and Tapes, means you can drop a surprise album, or at least announce one with a new single on a Wednesday of all things. Days, which will be out on August 7th, began life as Grunges, a sequel to 2017's Goths, and you just heard Charlie Sheen reaches out to the fence. Although I'm usually a stickler for literalism, I absolutely refuse to call the next band Hovdi. Sure, that means I'm doing all theys a disservice, but Howdy fits so much better for this Austin, Texas outfit who are on tour in the UK in August with Wilco. This, from the album Big World, out on August 14th, is Try, Try, Try.

From Newcastle, the one in New South Wales rather than the one upon the Tyne or under the Lyme, that was Vacations with Holy Grail, the first single from the album Pursuit of Anything, out on October 2nd via Network. If you're in New York on June 20th, you can catch them at the third instalment of their Mates Festival, which takes place at the Knockdown Centre. It's Lost Map time again, as the 253rd edition of the Postmap Singles Club brings us Walthamstow's Fire Stations, ahead of their upcoming fourth album for the label. You can see them at Bethnal Green Working Men's Club on Tuesday night, and this is An Apparition.

0: Did you realise that each time we play a song on Noisebox, we have to pay the artist some money for every person who listens to it? 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

Southend-on-Sea's Fran Carlyon released his last album, Home Truths, on XYZ Records, a label set up by my good pals Matt and Jonathan. But there was absolutely no favouritism at work when I played that last song, Nowhere. The B-side of his new Sometimes Brackets They Just Fall Out of the Sky close brackets single. Lovely stuff. To Minneapolis next, and to Tuffy, a young band just getting round to releasing their debut self-titled EP out on June 9th on Sunday Drive Records. This, boding well for more from the band down the line, is Eraser.

Do you know where your noisebox radio is tonight?

As well as playing in Charleston, South Carolina mainstays Tom Lawns, Colin Mousoff is also half of Blimps with his best friend Rocky Mercer. Over the Moon is the title track of a cassette album that came out last Friday on their own Terminal Releases label, and the label's Bandcamp page is well worth exploring. Moving on, and although his latest album, Brutamont, came out in November 2025, Brazilian-born Los Angeles-based George Pimentel, who records as Das Cope, dropped a video for this next track this week. It takes several delightful left turns, and I couldn't not play it, so here's Ride.

It had been a while since I played anything from Paris label Howlin' Banana, and so I put that right with that last track, Hear the Mermaids Play by L'Alliance Transfantôme. A collective solo project, whatever that is, led by Oliver Ledoic. It's from the album Constant Farewells, out next Friday on both Howlin' Banana and Flippin' Freaks, both labels interestingly dropping the G. I guess now Blur's done again, Damon's off with Gorillaz, and we're between releases from The Wave, the duo he formed with his wife Rose Dougal. Graham Coxon needs something to keep him busy, and so he's releasing Castle Park, recorded in 2011 as a follow-up to A&E, but shelved due to Blur's reunion in 2012. It's out on June 19th on Transgressive, and he'll be celebrating with a full band show at Kentish Town Forum on November 28th. This is its second single, All Right. All right.

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1: Sorry, bit of a furball there. 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

Featuring London-based Swiss musician Anatoly Muster, that was the self-described sparkly maximalist punk rock of Nashville's Topiary Creatures. Nameless Darkness is from the album Greenhouse Oubliette, out on June 12th, and you should check out the video. Next up, a hitchin band, the Metatrons, who are launching their The Ever Present Now album on June 12th with a show at Hitchin FC with 90s agitproppers Smash. They're following that with shows in Leeds, Kingston and Brighton, an appearance at Blythe Power's annual festival of all things, and a show at the Lexington with Slime City in September, which if I considered London to be local for gigs, I'd very much be at. This is The Endless Promise.

Hark! Who's that at the door? Is it Ronan Keating again? And can that possibly be Nicky Byrne rapping at the window? And wait, I recognise the sound of Jason Orange at the letterbox. Yes, you're listening to Boys Knox Radio. Sorry.

That was a second appearance in this run of shows for Paris duo Delphine Lucy Lam and Vlad Swan, aka Fleur Bleue, with All the Little Beans. It's from their new album, Question Marked Upon the World, which is out tomorrow, May 15th, on Sunday Records, and they're doing shows in France and the US to mark it this summer. There's just time for one more track in tonight's show, but if you missed any of the show or just want to hear it again, there's a repeat tomorrow at 11 a.m, and it'll be on our Mixcloud at mixcloud.com/noiseboxradio before you know it. There's more Ace stuff coming up next with Jody Wood's The Periphery, but let's go out with some Philadelphia emo from a band previously known as Captain Jazz. No, not that one, and that might explain why they've changed their name to Cash Jazzy. I'm sure it'll bed in, but in the meantime, from the album Old Memories, also out tomorrow, this is I Love You Like Pizza. See ya!

Greetings, intrepid explorers, and welcome to Noisebox Radio. My name is Jody Wood, and you're on the periphery, exploring the edges of popular music. On this week's show, amongst other things, we've got tracks about obsolete technology, ghosts, and fortune telling. But we started with Chris Jeffs, aka Psylob, with a track from his 2001 Reflex album, Mood Bells. From it, you heard Endorphin Afterglow. It's time now for our seemingly weekly drop-in on the New York-based avant-garde label RVNG International. Frances Chang is a musical artist and film composer living and working in New York. She combines conventional instrumentation with playful electronics and poetry and creates a unique strain of experimental songwriting that she claims deals with disrupting accepted reality. Released as a single on the label on April 30th, this is No Avatar.

We've played the work of Dave Clarkson before here on The Periphery, but he's back with a new album on his own Cavendish House label, released on May 1st and entitled Beauty from Broken Technology, exploring themes of change and decay, and produced using failed technology and broken instruments. Is a fascinating listen. From it, you heard Planned Obsolescence. Epic 45's Ben Holton returned to his Birds in the Brickwork persona recently with the April 28th release of the Car Park Study No. 1 EP on his own Wayside and Woodland Recordings label, a set he describes simply as 5 photographs, 5 pieces of music. It's his usual pleasing mix of post-rock, ambient, hauntology and shoegaze, and from it, this is Ghost Signs.

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Continuing with the ghost theme, the Taps of the Holy Trinity are a new project featuring a collection of Australian experimental musicians, led by Michael Plater. Drawing on his Mediterranean heritage, their music is a blend of the traditional drone of the Greek Demontica style with the hypnotic energy of Anatolian folk and psych rock. Ahead of their debut album, due for release on Woodford Hall's sister label Fenny Compton, that was Slow Ghosts. The Peace Race are a duo of producers-songwriters Pascal Gabriel and Jim Elliott, recorded at the fantastically named Scabby Road Studio. They are due to release their debut album Shelter on Mortality Tables on 1st of July. Taken from it, this is the first single, Something for Nothing.

0: Roger, lift off and the clock has started. This is Freedom 7. The fuel is go.
1: All systems are go.
0: What a beautiful view.

Born in the UK, but now based in Switzerland, Rupert Lally has been releasing music for over 20 years. His work has consistently blurred the boundaries between electronic and acoustic music. On latest album Warm Computers, released on May 1st, he's embraced a more rhythmic and beat-heavy sound. I enjoyed listening to it a lot, and from it, you heard Selected Ambient Postcard. May 1st also saw the release of Laura Cannell's fourth album of 2026 so far, the third in her series of Medieval Drone Society releases. Volume 3 sees Cannell channeling fragmented sounds of a medieval world through reinterpretation and improvisation, using recorder, octave overbowed violin, and delay. From it, this is an antiphon after Hildegard.

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I'm Alan, by the way.

not content with just releasing his forthcoming album More Songs About the Sun on Sonic Cathedral on June 19th, Martin Jenkinson, or Pie Corner Audio, also dropped a new non-album track, The Cool Breeze at Sunset, on May 1st. I was rather taken with it, so that's what you just heard. Library of the Occult continues an impressive run of releases with Fortune Teller, the debut release from The Empress, a collaboration between Paul Osborne of Project Gemini and Paul Elliott of Pleasurewood, and paying homage to library labels such as Sonaton, MP2000 and Cam, is due out on June 12th. From it, this is the glorious Blood Money.

0: Within 3 weeks, President John F. Kennedy defines the challenge.
1: Before this decade is out, of landing a man on the moon and returning him safely to the Earth.

We played a track by friend of the show, Patricia Wolf, a couple of weeks ago on The Periphery. I've been enjoying her new album, For Music to Watch Seeds Grow By, Yarrow, the third release in their second growing season, so much I thought it was high time we heard another one. The album is due out on June 4th, and from it, you heard the opening track, Abiotic Factors. Leeds' premier and preeminent xeno-feminist crisis energy rock duo Guttersnipe were a highlight of the recent Supersonic Festival in Birmingham. Latest album, Extinction Burst, was released on May 8th by a Night School Records. It's a full-on oral assault, and I love it. So from it, this is Keep Honkin', We're Trapped in a Mimetic Bottleneck.

that's about it for this week. I'm going to leave you with a track from Root in the Firmament, the latest album from Fieldline's Cartographer, released on May 1st via Bernard Grancher's Astra Solaria recordings. It's described as a meditative drift through sacred landscapes. So from it, this is an excerpt from A Darkened Bow. Until next time, keep on exploring.

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2: 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Welcome to Outside the Box Beatless.

Well, I guess that's one of those songs that it's kind of difficult to find a sensible cover version of, really. Obviously, there was the dance version by Candy Flip, which was a top 10 hit in 1990. Difficult to find anyone doing a really sensible cover version of it, except for, in this case, Mr. Andy Partridge. His version of Strawberry Fields Forever, from one of his compilations of demos and home recordings and nonsense, called Fuzzy Warbles, Volume 3, that was released in 2003. And that's your introduction to this week's Outside the Box Beatless. Hello, I'm Steve Binney. This is Noisebox Radio, and we are still ploughing on through all the Beatles records and trying to find a cover version of every single one of them. And it's 1967 now, in Beatles chronology, and we're heading off towards the Summer of Love, with a very important album coming out in June of 67, but before that, the record company wants a single. Oh, that's a pity, isn't it? So they've taken two of the songs that they were recording for Sgt. Pepper and put them out as a double A-side single in February 1967 to keep EMI sweet. Strawberry Fields Forever, probably the most experimental thing that they'd released as a single, backed with a fairly straightforward sing-along sort of song, which is more conducive to sensible cover versions. This is a fairly sensible cover version of Penny Lane, but there's something ironic about it, and I want you to think about who's singing this and tell me why it's ironic that they've covered it.

So the double A side of Penny Lane and Strawberry Fields Forever was a bit of a disaster in commercial terms for the Beatles, because they'd had 11 consecutive number one hits before that, and yet this one only got to number two. I mean, what's going on there? Well, I'll tell you what's going on there. They were kept off number one with the double A side by the might of Engelbert Humperdinck and Release Me, which was number one for blooming ages. And the irony there is that that was Engelbert Humperdinck covering Penny Lane, the song that he kept off number one. Oh, Engelbert, you cheeky bleeder. Honestly, what's he like? Right, so that's your single. That's your taster for where the Beatles are going on their next album, which came out on the 1st of June 1967. It was, of course, Sgt. Pepper's Lonely Hearts Club Band. Now, there are lots and lots of albums that are just complete covers of the album Sgt. Pepper's Lonely Hearts Club Band. There's one particularly famous one which the NME did in 1988, which was called Sgt. Pepper Knew My Father, and had loads of different acts, each covering a track from it, which is where Wet Wet Wet's version of With a Little Help from My Friends comes from, and Billy Bragg and Cara Tyvee doing She's Leaving Home. But I'm not going to play either of those, because that's far too obvious. I will play one track from it later on in the show. But we're going to start things off on Sgt. Pepper's with a cover of the opening track from only a few days after it was actually released. This is Jimi Hendrix, live in Stockholm.

0: Yeah, thank you very much.
1: What would you do if I sang out of tune? Would you stand up and walk out on me? Friends, lend me your ears and I'll sing you a song. And I'll try not to sing out of key. Thank you.

Okay, those two tracks don't go together quite as well as they do on the original Sgt. Pepper's, but I did my best, you know. Jimi Hendrix, the Jimi Hendrix Experience, I dare say, recorded on September the 5th, 1967, the version of Sgt. Pepper's Lonely Hearts Club Band, live in Stockholm. And then from 1969, for an album called What About Today, that was Barbara Streisand, and her version of With a Little Help from My Friends. So, yeah, lots of classic songs, of course, on Sgt. Pepper, and lots of them have been covered loads and loads of times, and a lot of them are pretty well known in their own right. So, trying to find more obscure ones here, this is a band called Trash Wednesday, from a 2006 album called Absinthe Mind, and this is their version of Lucy in the Sky with Diamonds.

Hey Up, Hodders of the Umpteen Form here, inviting you to tune in for a period of 90s and noughts music and nostalgia, including a cassette flipping double period, an obligatory floor filler and much more. 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But welcome!

I mean, is it getting better? I mean, well, it's a personal preference, really, I suppose. That's status quo doing getting better. Now, that comes from the soundtrack of a film called All This and World War II, which is a very strange film. It's basically lots of clips of newsreel footage from World War II and also films about World War II. Very odd, and all set to various cover versions of Beatles songs. It's quite odd, as well as all the newsreel footage that contains scenes from films like The Longest Day and Tora, Tora, Tora, and bizarrely Guadalcanal Diary, which gave its name to a band that we played last week on the show. It's all connected, you see? You see how it works? It is getting better, isn't it? I told you it would get better. Now then, Fixing a Hole, the next track on Sgt. Pepper, this is a version by World Party.

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Oops, sorry.

Leaving Home, an album produced by Stevie Wonder, who was actually married to Syreeta, but they'd split up by the time this album came out. Obviously stayed friends though, because Stevie Wonder also produced her second album, 1974 album called Stevie Wonder Presents Syreeta. So that's good, at least they're still getting on in some respect. Now then, this is Outside the Box Beatlist on Noisebox Radio. We're looking at Sgt. Pepper's Lonely Hearts Club Band and all the various cover versions of songs from it. I did promise you a track from the NME compilation Sgt. Pepper Knew My Father, but this isn't it.

Okay, so you were probably expecting me to play the Frank Sidebottom version of Being for the Benefit of Mr. Kite from the Sgt. Pepper Knew My Father album, but I'm here to confound your expectations. I will, of course, be playing some Frank Sidebottom at some point during this series, because Frank and his alter ego, Chris Seavey, was a big Beatles fan, very big Beatles fan, and there are other Beatles covers in Frank's canon. So we'll come to that in due course, but that was from an album called Easy Star's Lonely Hearts Dub Band in 2009. The Easy Star All-Stars, who seem to just make a living doing reggae-infused covers of songs by other artists who have no connection with reggae whatsoever. Loads and loads of albums out like that, and I wasn't really going to play this, but it does feature Ranking Roger, so I thought I'd give it a try. There you go. And then after that, we had something that is genuinely from the NME's Sgt. Pepper Knew My Father album, Sonic Youth, and their version of Within You, Without You. Yeah, the song was in there somewhere, honest. This is Outside the Box Beatless on Noisebox Radio, and I think we all need to calm down a little bit after that, and we need the calming influence of Mr. Bernard Cribbins.

0: The stars are aligned and our work is done. The ice cracks and his great slumber has come to an end. Behold the majesty of great Cthulhu. Oh, mighty Lord, what would you have us do? Lord?
1: 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I was listening to David J. Griffiths' excellent show, The Bitter Sound Experience. 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

Good, that's better, isn't it? That's calmed things down. Starting us off there, Bernard Cribbins with a 1967 single version of When I'm 64. And then from the 1968 album Fats Is Back, that's Fats Domino and his version of Lovely Rita. And finally, Mickey Dolenz from as recently as 2012, an album called Remember. That's his version of Good Morning, Good Morning. And that just about brings us to the end of the album already. But as you can see, we've still got a bit of time to kill, so here's quite a long cover version of Sgt. Pepper's Lonely Hearts Club Band Reprise. These are the Waterboys.

The Water Boys. That was recorded during the sessions for Fisherman's Blues. In fact, it's from a box set called Fisherman's Box, the Complete Fisherman's Blues Sessions, 1986 to 1988. Released in 2013, that's their version of the reprise of Sgt. Pepper's Lonely Hearts Club Band, which is almost the last track on the album. In fact, it is the last track on some countries, because the last track was removed from certain countries because it was deemed to be about drugs. Can you imagine? Anyway, we're going to close with this version of A Day in the Life. First off, thanks for listening to the show tonight. I'll be back again next week with another edition, and we're stumbling around with the Magical Mystery Tour and various singles from either side of that. But to close the show today, these are the Flaming Lips, who are another band who've pretty much covered Sgt. Pepper's in its entirety on an album called With a Little Help from My Friends in 2014. These are the Flaming Lips featuring Miley Cyrus and New Fumes. Good night.

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3: 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Stop a minute! 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
5: If you like good music whilst munching on a minty biscuit, then listen to Noise Box Radio. It's not too mucker. Right, turn that bloody racket off. Margaret's got the amp.

Good evening. Welcome to another live edition of the Salford Record Society. I'm Glenn, and I'm going to be playing records for you now until 9 o'clock this evening. And I'm live once again here in my living room. I've got Sherry and Marm with me here, and we're feeling pretty good. The weather is still beautiful here in the Costa del Salford. It has been a beautiful week once again. We've been really busy doing lots of really fun stuff. Cherry and Marm have just had to come in now from outdoors, just briefly while I'm on air, because we have a cat in the neighbourhood who's quite interested in them at the moment. And he comes round to visit, and he is the size of a very small dog. And he's a bit, yes, he's trying to get friendly with him. They're not keen on him at the moment, and it'll probably stay that way. So basically, we have to keep them all apart at the moment. So they've come in now, they're staring at me here. But girls, it'll be just for a short while, and then you'll be able to get back out again and enjoy the rest of the evening. I hope you're all keeping well out there. I hope you've had a good week too, whatever you've been doing. We've got a bank holiday coming up very soon now. Just got to get tomorrow over, and then that's it. A bit of a break for some of us. If you're doing anything this weekend, please get in touch. Let us know what you're doing. If you've been up to anything this week, maybe you've been out to some concerts, maybe you've been to, maybe you've been off work, maybe you've been away on holiday recently, just anything at all, get in touch. Tell us. You can tell us on the Noisebox Community Discord, or if you have my details, you can get in touch via WhatsApp and tell us all about your week. Anything at all, we'd love to hear from you on tonight's show. Okay, so yeah, just a lot of records tonight, again, as usual. Lots of different stuff, hopefully something for everyone. We just had Alex Cameron and Angel Olsen kicking off tonight's show there with a track we love very much in this house from the 2017 album Force Witness, and that is Stranger's Kiss. We've got more stuff coming up right around the corner now, and that'll take us up to about the quarter past mark. Up next, we have got The Escorts from their album Three Down, Four to Go, and this is Disrespect Can Wreck, and I'll see you at the quarter past mark.

0: Okay, let's get up there.
1: Okay, pull over.
0: Yeah, cool.
1: All right, up against the wall.
2: Disrespect.
1: Up against the wall, I said. Up against the wall.
3: Oh, man, I ain't done nothing.
4: By the powers of this court, I sentence you to a prison term of not less than 25 and no more than 30 years. I can only hope that this sentence, as harsh as it may seem or sound, will grant you all the opportunities of rehabilitation and serve as a deterrent to others who may feel that they can violate the laws of the world.
2: Disrespect!
5: Larry, where you been, boy? You didn't clean your room, and you didn't take out that garbage.
6: Oh, man, I ain't got no time to take out no garbage, clean no room. Now, boy, don't you dare talk to your mom like that. Ain't you got the respect? Oh, damn, there you go with that boo.
2: Shut your mouth.
6: Man, I must have been crazy. When I think back over the things I did and said to my folks, Lord knows I'm sorry, but it's too late now.
2: Disrespect.
6: Oh, how disrespect can wreck your whole life. If only I had the chance to do it all over again, Lord knows, I wouldn't have did the things that I did before.
2: Disrespect.
6: If only I could do it all over again.

Absolutely love that one. Patti Smith there with Redondo Beach from the 1975 record Horses. Before Patti, we had Wilbert Harrison singing Let's Stick Together, 1961 track. And that was, of course, covered many years later in the mid-70s by Brian Ferry. Before that, we had a great, great track, one you probably don't hear all that often, Disrespect Can Wreck by the Escorts. And the album to look out for is Three Down, Four to Go. And that is taking us just past the quarter past mark now, a little behind schedule, but we're fine. We'll manage. We'll get back on track, I'm sure. You're listening to the Sulphur Record Society. I'm Glenn, and I am on air live until 9 o'clock, playing records for you from the collection once again here from my living room in the Costa del Sulphur. The weather is beautiful. It's another gorgeous evening here, and we are just enjoying every single moment of the last couple of months. But, of course, you know, all things must come to an end, and I think the weather is about to change, but we're enjoying it. While it's here, and we are living in the moment. And Cherry is looking very sadly at me here, because as I said at the top of the show, I've had to bring the two girls in here now this evening, because they have an admirer in the neighbourhood, and Ruben has been touched, and he's very amused now to hear that Cherry and Marm have got an admirer at the moment. Well, it's not very amusing over here at the moment, I must say. Now, there would be a cuteness to it if it wasn't for the fact that both these girls here, as much as they are adorable sweethearts, they just don't care for other cats, so we have a lot of tense moments when the admirer turns up here in the back garden. And yes, indeed, last week he got into the house and upstairs and into one of the rooms, and this caused merry hell. So that was no fun at all, Ruben, actually. But it's fine. We're looking... We're keeping a tight eye on the situation. And he's a lovely lad, too. It's a shame they don't all get on, actually. He's a really nice lad. But he is rather on the big side. So and I know, because I've had to pick him up and take him out of the, remove him from the premises. And yeah, it was like carrying a medium-sized dog, actually, come to think of it. Okay, right. We've got Mrs. K was in touch with me earlier today, and she was asking if I would play a song for Mr. K, whose birthday it is on Monday. Now, I just want to make sure I've got that the right way around, because I have made this mistake before. So let me just double check here now. Yes, Mrs. K's in touch, and she says, any chance you can wish Mr. K a happy birthday for Monday from me? Okay, well, there you go. Happy birthday, Mr. K, from Mrs. K, and happy birthday, Mr. K, from myself and BP and all of the Sulphur Record Society listeners. We wish you a very happy birthday. Now, we know you were seeing Bruce Springsteen there last week. We went to see him, and you had a great time, and that was, of course, not the first time you've been to see him. You've seen him many, many, many times. Let's have another Bruce Springsteen song for you now. Okay, so this is one you don't hear very often on the radio, I don't think. So this is one from the Born in the USA album. I hope you enjoy it.

Bruce Springsteen there with No Surrender from the Born in the USA album. I'm just looking at Mrs. K's message here now. She's saying, great choice. Yeah, I thought so too. I'll pat myself on the back there. That's just not one you hear very often, but it's that's a great one. Yeah, No Surrender from the first track on side two of Born in the USA. Okay, so that's Happy Birthday to Mr. K for Monday. I hope you've got something really great planned. Mrs. K's also saying, great start to the show tonight. Already better than the match. That last night's match, yes. We're not talking about that match at the moment. That's a sore point still. I didn't think I was going to care that much, to be honest. I was trying to disengage as much as I could. But as always with these things, you end up getting sucked in. And yes, very disappointing evening all around. But thankfully, the season finishes on Sunday, and we can move on and enjoy the summer and not think about any of it at all. Yeah, I think it's best we put it all to the back of our mind, firmly at the back of our mind. Okay, you're listening to the Software Record Society. I'm Glenn, and I am on air till 9 o'clock before David takes over with the Bitter Sound Experience. And we've had some great stuff so far in the show, I think you will agree. And it's been quite lively, so it's time for us now to unwind and take a beat and sit back and do nothing at all. Cherries asleep now. She's got over the whole episode earlier, and she's, you know, being brought in against her will, and she's just lying here now catching the sun through the window, and she's resting, and I think that she's got the right idea. So this is what we must do now. We must put our feet up. We've come to the end of another busy week, running around everywhere and doing all sorts of different stuff. So we've got to take 10 minutes for ourselves now. And it is just 10 minutes, or just slightly under. We've just got two tracks this week on this segment, but they're both excellent songs, which I hope you will enjoy out there. And starting us off this week is Rosemary Clooney with Beautiful Brown Eyes. And I'll see you in under 10 minutes' time.

Chrissy Hynde and the Pretenders there with Him to Her, 1986 single. Before that, we had Rosie Clooney and Beautiful Brown Eyes. Two very soothing songs there for you. And I hope you're able to take a beat and relax there now. And we're going to liven things up again very shortly. But before I do, I will tell you that you're listening to the Salford Record Society. I am Glenn, and I'm here in my living room, and I'm live until 9 o'clock, until David takes over with the Bitter Sound Experience. But you've still got me for just over 25 minutes. And there's some great stuff still to come in the show. So yeah, we're going to have a track now. Adam's asking about Kylie Minogue. How did it go on Monday night? It went very well, thank you. Kylie was playing at the arena on Monday and Tuesday of this week, but we were there Monday night, and it was only my second time seeing her. I'm a huge fan, and it was just an amazing show, and we were right down on the floor as well, quite close to the stage, and it was just an amazing evening. We had family over who went to the show with us, and it was just a brilliant amazing show. I don't know if there's any more dates left, if she's still touring, but if she is and she's playing anywhere near you at all, go and see her. She's just one of a kind. Okay, right, we're going to have more music now. And so this is going to be probably taking us up to quite close to the end of the show, because one of these tracks is rather long. Pardon me, but I want to play it because I've never played it on the radio in its entirety before, and I just think it's an amazing song, and it is a real song I like to play around this time of year when the weather starts getting good, and it just reminds me of being out in fields or at festivals or even in the back garden just listening to music late into the evening. And I'm going to play that track as part of a few back-to-back here now, and that'll probably take us up to near the end of the show. So if you want to get in touch, you still can get in touch via Discord or WhatsApp. Tell us anything at all about your lives. Tell us anything.

at all about the music played on tonight's show, but in the meantime, here's some more tracks back to back, taking us up right near the end of the show. Starting us off, we've got a very lively one here, one of the greatest songs ever written, and this is Stiff Little Fingers with Suspect Device.

Pixies there with Valoria. Pixies are in Manchester this Saturday playing at the Apollo. If you still, at this point in your life, still haven't got round to seeing Pixies, we're lucky in that they tour a fair bit in this neck of the woods. And they come to this island fairly often, but go and see them. You must go and see them. I think they're only doing a couple of dates on this particular tour. And then they're going back over to the States, and then they're doing Canada as well. A very big tour planned over there this year. But yes, go and see them if you have a chance. If you're in the Manchester area and you're doing nothing Saturday night, you have no excuse. Get yourself to the Apollo, one of the best venues, and Pixies, one of the great bands. Go and see them on Saturday night. Okay, before Pixies there, we had The Fool version of Under the Pressure by The War on Drugs from the 2014 album Lost in the Dream. I can't believe that record is 11 years old. I will never tire of listening to it, or any of their records for that matter. And there's been some chat on the Discord about this particular song. Steve Binney's had to Shazam it. He thought it was an obscure 80s track at first. But yes, a great band, The War on Drugs. David from this station also, who'll be taking over from me in just under 10 minutes' time with the Better Sound Experience. He is saying that Glenn is cooking tonight. Okay, right. Well, thank you, David. And you can now cook after me now from 9 until 11. And David is live tonight too with his show. So please stay tuned for David. And yes, we had before War on Drugs, like I say, one of the greatest songs of all time. And that was Syphilo Fingers' Suspect Device from 1978. Right, not very long left at all now. We have just barely minutes, and I've got a track lined up here for you now for the final track of the night. I've got Cherry has come over to me here now again, and she's doing that thing where she's staring at me and her eyes are getting bigger and bigger and sadder, and she's wondering when she can go back out again. And I can tell you, Cherry, in a few minutes' time, you will be released and you will be able to go back out. And then I can keep a tight eye on the situation out there with our new friend now, your new admirer. And maybe he's moved on now somewhere else this evening. Who knows? Okay, right. Well, like I said, you know, the weather's been beautiful recently. I've been spending a lot of time in the garden and listening to a lot of music. And last Saturday, I had a great afternoon where I just sat and listened to a bunch of my favourite Talking Heads records back to back. And I've got plans this weekend now to catch up with a lot of television and just chill out and relax, do nothing at all, really. And I'm going to rewatch David Byrne's American Utopia because I absolutely love it. And if you've not seen that yet, I have to tell you, get your hands on a copy of that or stream it. Do whatever you have to do to watch it. It is one of the great, great concerts. And we were lucky to see David perform it twice in Manchester in 2018. And I'm going to play you a track to close tonight's show from that very record. But before I go, I want to tell you, please do keep listening and supporting Noisebox Radio. It's very important that you tune in to the shows and also take part in the Discord as well, or any way you want to get in touch with the presenters and just get in touch, let them know that you love the show. Do that, and also just keep listening to all those great shows on the station. Keep checking the schedule and just keep supporting us. It is a wonderful radio station and we really need you, and we really want you to be part of it for a very long time. So do get in touch with the shows and do keep listening to the shows, more importantly. Okay then, we've got David Byrne coming up here now. I will tell you that I'll be back here again at 8 o'clock next Thursday night, live for you once again in this living room. And I would like you to come back and join me, please. And in the meantime, enjoy Noisebox. Enjoy David on Better Sound Experience. The song I have chosen from American Utopia is one from the Speaking in Tongues record. As this is a live version of Burning Down the House by David Byrne here now to close tonight's show. I'll see you in 7 days' time next Thursday night, or next Thursday, 8 o'clock. Take care of yourselves. Enjoy the bank holiday weekend. Enjoy the last of the sun that we have now. And just have a great time. I'll speak to you very soon, okay? This is David Byrne, one of the greats.

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How do your angels get down like that? Question.

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Hi, I'm Scrooge McDuck, currently in traction with a broken coccyx from having leapt onto a huge pile of coins. 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
2: 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The Mickin Broadcasting Company presents the music of Pete DeAngelis and his loyal Plunkettvillevanians. Here in the beautiful gold, yellow, copper, steel, iron ballroom of the Hotel Sheets in downtown Plunkettville, overlooking the uptown section of downtown Pottstown. Stay with us, won't you, and enjoy the sweetest music this side of the Monongahela River. 1 mile high, 2.5 blocks from the center of old New Orleans. Ah, there's gaiety, merriment, and dancing in the Hotel Sheets nightly. Now, to get things underway, Pete and his loyal banditos play a medley of old standard favorites, commencing with Your Red Scarf Matches Your Eyes, Close Cover Before Striking, Your Father Had the Ship Fitter Blues, and Loving You Has Made Me Bananas. This beautiful picture and lovely lyric portrayed vocally by Dickie Ryan.

Kevin Costner said in that film once, "If you build it, they will come." Actually, it wasn't him. The actual phrase is, "If you build it, he will come," referring to the spirit of the famous baseball player Shoeless Joe Jackson. But regardless, we built Noisebox Radio, and you came to listen to our eclectic mix of music and chillers. 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

0: The stars are aligned and our work is done. The ice cracks and his great slumber has come to an end. Behold the majesty of great Cthulhu. O mighty Lord, what would you have us do? Lord?
1: Oh, sorry. I was listening to David J. Griffiths' excellent show, The Bitter Sound Experience. Come back in a couple of hours.
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1: 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Hey now now.
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0: Hey, you, get off of my cloud. 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That doesn't make any sense. 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